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change yourself, you can shake the world. An inspirational quote of Mahatma Gandhi. A very good morning to all of our listeners. You are tuned in to Akashvani Kohima, FM Tracapan at 103 MHz. Today is Tuesday, the 12th of May, and we present you a brand new tradition here on our airwaves, coming to you live from the studios of Akashvani Kohima. I will now be presenting the program highlights for the day. From 6:10 to 6:40, you will listen to Dewdrop's Devotional Songs program. 6:40 to 7 a.m., Nature Speaks. 7 to 7:25, Good Morning Nagaland. 7:25 to 7:30, Regional News in Nagamese. 7:30 to 7:35, Regional News in English. 7:35 to 8 a.m., Aaj Subha. 8 to 8:15, Samachar Prabhat, News in Hindi.

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From 5 to 6 p.m. in Kaleidoscope, you will listen to Senior Citizens Program Interview with Sir Razoviso Lietzo regarding his life experiences, and that will be followed by our education broadcast, biology class, The Human Eye and the Colorful World by Lytton Benny, and that will be followed by Western Music. From 6 to 7:10, Hindophone Songs SMS request. 7:10 to 7:20, regional news in Nagamis. 7:20 to 7:30, regional news in English. 7:30 to 8:45, Western Music SMS requests. 8:45 to 9, National News in Hindi. 9 to 9:15, National News in English. 9:15 to 9:30, Spotlights. 9:30 to 10, Hindophone Songs, Duets and Chorus. 10 p.m. Transmission Linking Announcement for FM Rainbow. The traffic update timings for the second transmission will be at 3 p.m., 3:30, 4, 4:30 and 5 p.m. Well, ladies and gentlemen, that is the program highlights that we have for our transmission here today for day 12, that is Tuesday. So do stay tuned in to Akashvani Kohima for the latest news, entertainment and of course, very good vibes. Well, my dear friends, in a short while, we shall begin our program. That is the Dewdrops Devotional Songs at 6:10 until 6:40. So stay tuned and be a part of this wonderful program right here on Akashvani Kohima FM Dragaban.

Waking up to a new day means you get to start again. Whatever held yesterday's mistakes, heavy emotions, unanswered questions, it no longer owns you. This morning is a fresh canvas, so be kind to yourself, pour that coffee slowly, take a deep breath, and know that even on the quiet days, you are moving toward something better and something special.

Here to start a fire. Tuesday edition of Dewdrops. You just listened to Amy Grant and Michael W. Smith there with that beautiful track, Thy Word. Yes, my dear friends, a very good morning and welcome into our Dewdrops Devotional Songs program. This morning, it's me, your host, RJ Lydia, here to accompany you all as you start your morning. Well, I hope you're all waking up on a very gentle note today. I hope you all had a wonderful night of sleep. And as you wake up this morning and as you're tuned into our program here, well, our hope is that you have a wonderful and a peaceful start to your day wherever you are, whether you're at home slowly getting with your work, or you know, on a walk somewhere, or maybe whether you're on a journey somewhere. This program here will accompany you with the right music as you begin your day. So keep tuning in to Akashvani Kohima FM Dragapan for uplifting tracks right here on Dewdrops. Up next, we've got Linda Walker coming up your way with this beautiful track called I Will Restore, released in the year 1998.

0: like a shepherd.
1: Done there by Don Moen. Well, ladies and gentlemen, you're tuned into Akashvani Kohima, and this is our Dewdrops program. And yes, I'm your RJ Lydia here, accompanying you all on this very beautiful morning. Our listeners from Zunaboto are tuned in with us at 101.2 MHz, packet 102.1 MHz, Woka at 101.8 MHz, Kohima at 103 MHz. 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

tuned in with us at 100.9 MHz. 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It's about 6:23 by the studio clock, and moving on with our Dewdrops program, I've got coming up for you Chris Christensen with this track called All Things.

What a privilege it is to wake up and start a new day. Well, that was Adeline and Jeffrey Tan there with the track called You Alone, I Praise, right here on our Tuesday edition of Dewdrops. Well, this is your reminder that nothing will last forever. When life is good, enjoy every day, enjoy every moment, and enjoy the special little moments. But when life gets hard, know that better days are on their way.

Well, folks, it's about 6:37 by the studio clock, and with this track, we shall wind up our Tuesday edition of Dewdrops. But stand by for our next program at 6:40 to 7 a.m., which is Nature Speaks, and I will be back with you all for the 7 a.m. Good Morning Nagaland. Well, it's been a pleasure hosting this first program of the day with you all. I hope you enjoyed this program, and yes, wherever you are, know that this day is going to be special.

In the words of Robert Watson, biodiversity is the foundation of ecosystem services to which human well-being is intimately linked. We should protect it both for its intrinsic value and the benefits it provides to humanity. Deforestation, climate change, and poaching are taking a devastating toll. Species are disappearing at an alarming rate. Ecosystems are collapsing, and the delicate harmony of nature is being disrupted. The conservation of biodiversity is not merely an environmental concern. It's about safeguarding the intricate web of life that sustains our planet and all its inhabitants, including ourselves. Conservation is an investment in our future. Ensuring a stable environment, a secure food supply, improved

0: in the after impact of climate change. To idu gorne responsibility ekta lui kina amigan nijor jaga to nijor laga property to nijor laga resources to community resources to responsibility ekta thake kina idu chulabo lage.
1: We need to recognize that biodiversity is a global asset and its loss is a global problem that requires a solution. As we conclude our journey through Nagaland's rich biodiversity, we are reminded that conservation is a shared responsibility. The whispers of Nagaland's wild are a call to action, a reminder of the beauty we must protect for ourselves and for generations to come. So come, let us all be a green guardian.

A very good morning to all of our beautiful listeners. You're tuned into FM Dragon Fan at 103 MHz. On this beautiful Tuesday morning, it's me, your host, RJ Lydia, here to accompany you as you start your day for Good Morning Nagaland. Stay tuned.

0: Adele there with Easy On Me for our Tuesday edition of Good Morning in England with me, RJ Lydia. It's about 7:10 by the studio clock, and this morning we have our friends Durgesh Naganpuri and family tuning into our program. We also have Sapat Sringi Radio Listeners Group, and yes, we also have Qasim Ali all the way from Golagat tuning in and wishing us all a good morning. So to all of our beautiful listeners who's texted in, I wish you a very, very good morning. I hope you're all having a wonderful start to your Tuesday morning. So yes, this is the place where we get to listen to a beautiful tracks, but also a place and a space for conversations. Like you all know, on Good Morning Nagaland, we like to talk about certain things that, you know, connect with us. And today we want to talk about something that we are all familiar with. You know that we're living in a time where emotional language is everywhere, right? But emotional maturity sometimes can feel rare because many of us know the vocabulary of healing. We talk about self-healing. We talk about, you know, boundaries, and we talk about red flags and self-care, but not always the emotional capacity to, you know, truly hold space for people who are still growing, for people who are still healing and figuring things out in life. So maybe today this is something that many of us needs to hear, because everyone is so emotionally intelligent nowadays, but sometimes we completely miss the part where love also means being patient with someone who's still figuring things out. So we'll go ahead and dive more into this topic, but for now, let's listen to Casey Musgraves coming your way. This is High Horse right here on Good Morning Nagaland.
1: Yeah,

Casey Musgraves there with High Horse. It's about 7:15 by the studio clock. It's a beautiful day out here in Kohima. And yes, we've got a message from Lonnie who's texted in with a message that reads, "Don't get upset with people and situations because both are powerless without your permission." Hello, good morning, RJ Lydia. Just to remind everyone not to get upset and have wonderful moments with your beautiful tracks. Thank you. I'm enjoying your show a lot. Well, a very big hello to you, dear Miss Loni from Kohima. I think your message is absolutely timely because we're talking about things that, you know, people are still healing from. So I think it's a wonderful moment to have you here with me this morning whilst we're also, you know, talking about topics about healing. So yes, thank you so much for tuning in and also being a part of this show. Stick with me until the end of this program, all right? And my dear folks, you know, while we're on that topic, you know, we learned earlier that, you know, language and barriers and boundaries and red flags are, you know, evident everywhere. We talk about it, you know, on social media. We talk about it while having conversation with our friends, but we forget that healing does not always look pretty or perform well because, you know, we live in a time where one wrong text can end a connection with your friend, or one imperfect moment can suddenly make someone feel unsafe. And while we say that we're protecting our peace, sometimes we, avoid intimacy. So we confuse regulation with disconnection and, you know, clarity with control. And while we do that, we slowly build, you know, lives filled only with people who never challenge us, only with people who simply mirror us back to ourselves. And while we do that, it can become pretty dangerous because life is, you know, all about good and also bad things, all about easy and also difficult things. So true emotional intelligence is not about finding the right people who never triggers us or the people who never corrects us. It's about learning to sit with discomfort without immediately cutting ties or assigning blame. So if you're tuned into this program and if this talk is speaking to you,

You're still hanging out with me, RJ Lydia, and this is our Good Morning Nagaland. And yes, maybe this is a reminder for all of us today that we're still learning and, you know, to protect our peace today without having to completely shut people off of our lives because, you know, people will misunderstand us and sometimes will misunderstand others too. But growth will feel uncomfortable. But this does not always mean that, you know, you have to shut people off because healthy conversations, healthy relationships, whether it's with friends, families, or loved ones, are not only built through comfort, but also through communication, honesty, and accountability, and the willingness to grow together. So today, perhaps be a little softer, be a little kinder, and be a more little patient with others, and of course, with ourselves too.

0: Aro Nagaland Women Futsal League 2026 laga second edition du Jayakalisha IG Stadium Kohimadi shuru korise state laga 8 teams pra 3 rakya competition di bhag loi ase June pra Nagaland di mahila laga 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
1: Promoting women in sports is a crucial step towards gender equality.
0: Tournament laga pura prize de 1.9 lakh toka upor lokoti individual awards kantu alag alag category sti thaki ase tournament du kali khatam hobole ase aru itu lokot aji phujur laga khobor iman dises kori ase huni thakibi Samsat Bajidas Manati nagamis khobor ani dibole ase.

Good morning. This is Akashvani Kohima, the morning news read by Kahir Chisity. Prime Minister Narendra Modi will be on a six-day visit to United Arab Emirates, UAE, Netherlands, Sweden, Norway and Italy from Friday. On the first leg of his five-nation visit, Mr. Modi will reach UAE on Friday, where he will meet the President Sheikh Mohammed bin Zayed Al Nahyan. The two leaders will exchange views on bilateral issues, in particular energy cooperation, as well as regional and international issues of mutual interest. They will also discuss ways to advance the bilateral comprehensive strategic partnership, underpinned by strong political, cultural, economic and people-to-people links. BJP leader Himanta Biswa Sarma will take oath as Chief Minister of Assam today, along with four ministers, two from the BJP party and one each from its allies Assam Gana Parishad and Bodoland People's Front. This will be the third NDA government in Assam to be led by Sarma as the Chief Minister for the second consecutive term, the only non-Congress CM to achieve the feat in the state. Prime Minister Narendra Modi, Union Home Minister Amit Shah, Defence Minister Rajnath Singh and BJP President Nitin Naveen will attend the swearing-in ceremony at the Veterinary College ground in Khanapara, Guwahati. Several Union Ministers and Chief Ministers of BJP-ruled states will also attend the event. Advisor for Urban Development and Municipal Affairs and Chairman of the District Planning and Development Board, Chumakidima Jalia Rio, has called on all departments and stakeholders in the district to remain fully prepared for the upcoming monsoon season. Addressing the monthly DPDB meeting in Chumakidima yesterday, Mr. Rio stressed the need to clear and maintain drainage systems to prevent waterlogging and flooding. He directed authorities to take preventive measures in vulnerable areas and urged dissemination of awareness on monsoon preparedness to colonies, wards and villages. The advisor also emphasized balanced and systematic development across the entire district, including planning around the existing railway station at Shikovi. He further directed the police department to strictly enforce speed limits to improve road safety. The board discussed several developmental proposals, including school upgradations, establishment of a government degree college at Midzibhema, and a district transport office for Chumakidima. The three-day workshop cum hackathon on Agentic AI Saksham concluded on Saturday at Kohima Science College, Jotsoma. The program, conducted in partnership with Capable.in, aimed to introduce participants to emerging trends in artificial intelligence and provide hands-on exposure to practical AI tools and applications. Joint Secretary ICC and RUSA, Ministry of Education, Armstrong Pame, emphasized the growing importance and future scope of artificial intelligence and encouraged students to learn how to create and responsibly use AI rather than depend on it for routine academic tasks. He further encouraged students to pursue original ideas, engage in research and startup initiatives, and effectively utilize technology in the modern world.

0: And the second edition of the Nagaland Women Futsal League 2026 got underway last evening at IG Stadium, Kohima. 8 teams from across the state are participating in a 3-day competition which aimed at promoting women's football in Nagaland. Speaking at the inaugural program, Secretary to the Government of Nagaland Women Resource Development Department, Jyothisa Dau, described sports as a powerful tool for women's empowerment and said, supporting women in competitive sports is vital for fostering confidence, leadership and equality.
1: Promoting women in sports is a crucial step towards gender equality.
0: The tournament carries a total prize pool of over 1.9 lakh rupees and individual awards in various categories. The tournament will culminate tomorrow. With that, we come to the end of the morning news. Stay tuned as we will be back with the evening English news at 7:20. Have a nice day.

Hello and good morning to all our dear listeners. Welcome you all to the Morning Echoes program presenting live from the station of Akashvani Kohima. I'm Ivo here, your presenter for this Morning Echoes program. To start with, let me share a thought for the day. It's a quote by Mahatma Gandhi. He said, "Happiness is when what you think, what you say, and what you do are in harmony." I repeat, happiness is when what you think, what you say, and what you do are in harmony. Well, listeners, moving forward, let's now listen to Atonyena's original with a track titled Life Goes On. Enjoy listening.

0: That was Antonio Neu with a track titled Life Goes On. Listeners, I hope you enjoy listening to the music. Well, for those of you who just tuning, once again, this is Morning Echo's program live from Akashvani Kohima. Well, listeners, this morning we have for you an event coverage on the opening ceremony of the ongoing second edition of the Nagaland Women Futsal League. Addressing the gathering were Jyoti Sadahu, Secretary of Women Resource Development Department, and Yibuse Kose, President, Nagaland Football Association. Let's listen to it.
1: There is a saying that when you empower a girl, you empower a nation. And I believe there is no better, no dynamic tools for that empowerment than sports. For too long, the sporting arena was considered a man's world. Today, the narrative is changing, but the fight for equal representation continues. Supporting women in competitive sports matters for three crucial areas. First, it fosters profound personal growth. Sports teach girls and women resilience, teamwork, and leadership. Secondly, it shatters harmful stereotypes. When a woman steps onto the field, she defies the outdated notion that women are not strong or competitive enough. Every time a sportswoman breaks these banners, she shows either young girls that they too can be equally skilled, confident, and powerful. Thirdly, it drives social change. Female athletes are powerful role

0: models who normalize female leadership that make it possible for the next generation to dream higher. However, we must do more to support them. We need to encourage girls to stay in the game, advocate for equal, and ensure they have the same access to training and resource as men. Finally, promoting women in sports is a crucial step towards gender equality. It ensures that our daughters have the same opportunity as our sons to learn, to grow, and to shine. Let us continue to support, invest in, and celebrate female athletes. When we leveled the playing field for women, we all win. With these few words, or say to conclude, I congratulate the Department of Youth Resources and Sports, Government of Nagaland, in collaboration with the Nagaland Football Association for organizing the second Nagaland Women Futsal League 2026. It is a huge encouragement for all our women who have dreamed of and are dreaming of venturing into the arena of sports. I also congratulate all the participant teams for coming thus far and making the Women Futsal League a reality. Whether you come up first or last, all of you are already winners. My best wishes to you all during these 3 days events. Thank you.
1: I bring greeting from the Nagaland Football Association and Department of Youth Resources and Sports, Government of Nagaland. I'm honored and privileged to stand before you on this auspicious occasion to give welcome note. First of all, I give all glory and honor to Almighty God for this beautiful evening. I, on behalf of NFA and WIRES, extend my warm welcome to all of you to the second Nagaland Women Futsal League 2026, organized by Youth Resources and Sports in collaboration with Nagaland Football Association. This is not just a tournament. This is the future of women football in Nagaland. In 1888, the first women football match was took place at Edinburgh. Women Football Federation of India was formed in 1975. And in 1990, they were observed in All India Football Federation. We are starting our second women futsal league after 140 years plus, and in India after 51 years behind. The India woman FIFA ranking is 67 and men is 136. As the president of NFA, today is a day of great pride for me. 2 years ago, we started this league with a promise to give our girls a proper platform, a league of their own. Today, with teams from all over Nagaland, with licensed coaches, certified referees, especially a woman referee to supervise the game, our beautiful dream is slowly fulfilling. Football is most popular sport in the world. In terms of players numbers, according to FIFA, there are 3.5 plus billion friends, 2.5 players, 207 million referee and officials, and 2.3 billion have interest in football around the world. Futsal is not just a small football. Futsal is the school of football. The skill you learn in this game, quick face, fast thinking, discipline. These are the same skills that will take you to the higher tournament and by God's grace, even to the national women team. To the players, you are the pioneers, every girl who wear boots today, make it easier for the next girl tomorrow. When you step in the ground,

0: bury your village, tribe, district, and the name of Nagaland. Play with full of fire in your heart, but with respect in your action. Respect the referee whistle, respect your opponent, respect the jersey. Talents will win your matches. Character will win your life. To the parents, thank you for trusting us. I know many homes still say football is for boys, but today your daughter proved that wrong. Your support is the biggest goal we have scored. Continues to send them to training and tournaments. And Naga girls with a football is a Naga girls with a future. You invested in a girl. The price of this tournament is champions 60,000, runners-up 50,000, third place 40, fourth place 20. And the individual prizes, players of the tournament, best goalkeeper and top scorer will get 5,000 each, and the best disciplined team will get 10,000. All these are sponsored by the Department of Youth Resources and Sports. A word of gratitude to the Department of Youth Resources, Government of Nagaland, for taking initiative to develop women football by organizing and sponsoring the second Nagaland Football Futsal League. Thank you for having trust and confidence on NFM. Once again, I extend my warm welcome to the second Nagaland Football Futsal League 2026. Together we can soar. We have received 8 teams, and as per the fixtures, we will make it into 2 groups, Group A and Group B. If you see the scenario in the football in our country, women is well ahead of men, as well as futsal, where we can achieve and where we can achieve our goals to be in the world map. So even all India Football Federation is focusing on football, and as well as Nagaland, and we are happy that our Youth Resources and Sports Department is taking lead for futsal. And this year we have 8 teams, which are Rido, Putin FC, Dalukitom Sports Club Nagaland, Kohima Red Tigress, United Girl Kohima, Futsal Plus, Daluki, SFA Football Academy, Majapema, Brave Group Kohima, and Pointer Kohima. This group will play lead, and the winner and the runners-up will come and play in a playoff. That means first 2 winners will play in the first playoff, and the winner will go direct to the final. The loser will come and play to the second in the group. The winner will play against the loser of the first match, and they'll play in the final again. And that way, to give the chance to all the teams.
1: Welcome back, listeners. That was an event coverage on the opening ceremony of the ongoing second edition of Nagaland Women Futsal League at Indira Gandhi Stadium, Kohima. This league will conclude on the 13th of May. Well, listeners, we still have some time left, so let me play you all a couple of tracks by Tali Ang. Enjoy listening.

0: IGP and BPF will also take oath along with Chief Minister. We have more from a correspondent, Jeet Basu in Kolkata, in connection with the South Domdom Municipality Recruitment Camp. We have more from a correspondent.
1: After more than 10 hours of interrogation, he is the first former minister to be arrested since the BJP government took charge in Bengal. ED officials say the alleged irregularities took place between 2014 and 2016. According to ED sources, across 17 municipalities, about 1,000 employees were recruited unlawfully. In the recent assembly poll, Bose lost to BJP by over 37,000 votes. According to Enforcement Directorate, the arrest was made under provisions of the Prevention of Money Laundering Act. Investigators have alleged that Bose recommended appointments of several candidates in the South Domdom municipality in exchange for financial benefits. The agency has also reported suspicious financial transactions during the course of the investigation. Sandeep Dashgupta, Akashvani News, Kolkata.
0: This is Akashvani giving you the news. For quick news updates around the clock, follow us on X handle at AIR News Alerts. And for details of stories and more, log on to our website www.newsonair.gov.in and download news on AIR app. Prime Minister Narendra Modi will be on a 6-day visit to UAE, Netherlands, Sweden, Norway and Italy from Friday. The visit will further deepen India's partnership with Europe across sectors, particularly trade and investment ties, in light of the recently concluded India-EU FTA. We have more from a correspondent.
2: On the first leg of his five-nation visit, Mr. Modi will reach UAE on Friday, where he will meet the President Sheikh Mohammed bin Zayed Al Nahyan. The two leaders will exchange views on bilateral issues, in particular energy cooperation, as well as regional and international issues of mutual interest. Then the Prime Minister will reach Netherlands on Friday and call on King William Alexander and Queen Maxima. He will also hold talks with Prime Minister Rob Jetten. For the third leg of the visit, Mr. Modi will travel to Gothenburg, Sweden on Sunday and hold bilateral talks with his Swedish counterpart Ulf Kristersson. In the fourth leg of his visit, the Prime Minister will reach Norway on Monday for the third India-Nordic summit and bilateral engagements. As part of the final leg of his visit, the Prime Minister will undertake an official visit to Italy on Tuesday. During the visit, Mr. Modi will call on the Italian President Sergio Mattarella and hold talks with Prime Minister Giorgia Meloni. With Anupam Mishra, Rishu Jaiswal, Akashvani News, Delhi.
0: US President Donald Trump has said the ceasefire with Iran was at its weakest and on massive life support a day after he rejected Tehran's proposal to end the months-long war as totally unacceptable. In response to a question on the ceasefire with Iran in the wake of the rejection of the peace proposal, Trump told reporters at the Oval Office that it is at its weakest. After reading that piece of garbage they sent, it's on life support, massive life support, he added.
3: It's unbelievably weak. I would call it the weakest right now. After reading that piece of garbage they sent us, they said, I'm not going to waste my time reading it. I would say it's one of the weakest right now. I would say the ceasefire is on massive life support, where the doctor walks in and says, sir, your loved one has approximately a 1% chance of living.
0: Trump received the Iranian proposal on Sunday amid hopes that it could lead to a breakthrough to end the war with Iran that began on February 28, blocking the key sea route for global oil supplies, leading to fuel shortages in several countries. A West Asia correspondent has filed this report.
4: Iran's demands focused heavily on wartime and economic conditions rather than immediate nuclear concessions, a framing that Washington appears unwilling to accept at this stage. The gap between the two sides' position remain wide, with mediators struggling to find common ground as battlefield pressures and economic stress continue to mount across West Asia. Meanwhile, in the United Arab Emirates, the government has moved to formalize its response to attacks on national infrastructure. Authorities have established a national committee tasked with documenting damage from more than 2,800 drones and missiles that have struck the Emirati territory. The UAE is now pursuing international legal accountability and seeking reparations for strikes in its landmark and energy facilities. This is Vinod Kumar for Akashvani News from Dubai.
0: In Bangladesh, a three-member inquiry committee has been constituted to probe the reason behind the national cricket team's withdrawal from the ICC Men's T20 World Cup in India. According to an official government order dated May 10th, former Additional Secretary Dr. A.K.M. Oli Ullah will head the panel, which also includes former Bangladesh captain and current chief selector Habibul Bashar and Supreme Court lawyer Faisal Dastagir. The committee has been asked to submit

0: with his findings within 15 working days. We have more from a correspondent.
1: Bangladesh withdrew from the T20 World Cup jointly hosted by India and Sri Lanka from February 7 to March 8 this year after the International Cricket Council ICC refused a request to shift Bangladesh matches from India to Sri Lanka over security concerns. The controversy emerged after the Board of Control for Cricket in India BCCI reportedly dropped Bangladesh pacer Mustafizur Rahman from the IPL following threats from extremist group. The then Bangladesh Cricket Board BCB led by Aminul Islam expressed concern over the safety of players, officials and journalists travelling to India for the tournament. After the ICC stated that security arrangements were adequate, the interim government subsequently directed the BCB to withdraw from the tournament, a decision that drew sharp criticism from former cricketers and sports analysts. Nawalsang Parmar, Akashwani News, Dhaka.
0: In IPL cricket, Delhi Capitals defeated Punjab Kings by 3 wickets at the Himachal Pradesh Cricket Association Stadium in Dharmashala last night. Chasing a target of 211 runs set by Punjab Kings, Delhi Capitals scored 216 for 7 in 19 overs. Skipper Akshar Patel was the highest scorer with 56 runs. David Miller made 51 runs off 28 balls. For Punjab Kings, Arshdeep Singh and Yash Thakur took 2 wickets each. Earlier, Delhi Capitals won the toss and opted to bowl. Put into bat, Punjab Kings scored 210 for 5 in the stipulated 20 overs. Shreyas Iyer was the top scorer with 59 runs, while Priyansh Arya made 56 runs. For Delhi Capitals, Mitchell Starc and Madhav Tiwari scalped 2 wickets each. Madhav Tiwari was adjudged player of the match. Today, Gujarat Titans will take on Sunrisers Hyderabad at the Narendra Modi Stadium, Ahmedabad. The match will start at 7:30 p.m. The India Meteorological Department IMD has forecast heavy rainfall of Assam, Meghalaya, Sub-Himalayan, West Bengal and Sikkim today. According to IMD, thunderstorms and hailstorms are likely to prevail over Himachal Pradesh, Ladakh and Jammu and Kashmir for the day. The Met Department has predicted thunder squall with wind speed reaching up to 60 km per hour over Delhi, Punjab, Haryana, Chandigarh, Bihar and Uttarakhand today. Thunderstorms and lightning are likely to prevail over Uttar Pradesh, Jharkhand, West Bengal, Odisha, coastal Andhra Pradesh, Karnataka and the northeastern states today. The IMD has issued an orange alert for rain in Uttarkashi, Chamoli, Rudraprayag, Bageshwar and Pithoragarh districts of Uttarakhand for the next 36 hours, while a yellow alert has been issued for the remaining districts. There is possibility of hailstorms and gusty winds in various parts of the state during this period. And now for a look at today's newspapers, it's over to V.C. Pramod.
2: Thank you, Abhishek. The Somnath Amrit Mahotsav is at the sacred Somnath Temple in Gir Somnath, Gujarat, finds prominent mention in most of the dailies this morning. The statesman, quoting Prime Minister Narendra Modi, says, Somnath Temple stands as beacon of unwavering faith, while the pioneer quotes him as saying, no power can bend India. Prime Minister Modi salutes scientists on National Technology Day, highlights push for self-reliant India, reports the statesman. Second day, Prime Minister makes austerity push, invokes COVID-era habits, leads the Indian Express. The Pioneer, in its editorial piece, says, rising crime against senior citizens. The paper elaborates that as India moves steadily towards becoming an aging nation, ensuring safety, dignity and emotional security for senior citizens must become a national priority. India, at present, is a young nation, but it is aging rapidly. By 2050, the country will have a significant elderly population. As the country progresses and new technologies emerge, they also have a downside. They are alienating a large section of society, senior citizens who find it difficult to cope with evolving technology and changing time. Suvendu government begins to implement key pledges, notice the Asian Age. New Delhi all set for first summit of International Big Cat Alliance in June, writes the Economic Times. And finally, the Beatles' first official London museum called the Beatles at 3 Savile Row is set to open next year in the Mayfair building where the band recorded its final album and played its last gig, reports the Hindustan Times. And with that, it's back to you, Abhishek.
0: Thank you, Pramod. And now, before we end the bulletin, the headlines once again. Prime Minister Narendra Modi urges people to save fuel and reduce use of foreign products and bid to save forex amid West Asia crisis. Senior BJP leader Himanta Biswa Sarma to be sworn in as Chief Minister of Assam in Guwahati today. 4 ministers, 2 from BJP and 1 each from AGP and BPF to also take oath. ADRS former West Bengal Minister Sujit Basu in connection with South Domdom Municipality Recruitment Scam.

Prime Minister Narendra Modi to be on a six-day visit to UAE, Netherlands, Sweden, Norway and Italy beginning Friday. US President Donald Trump says ceasefire with Iran is at its weakest and on massive life support. And Bangladesh forms committee to probe reason behind national cricket team's withdrawal from ICC Men's T20 World Cup in India. And with that, we end the morning news. Have a nice day.

This is Akashvani Shillong, the Northeast News Bulletin, read by Sandeepan Chakravarti. The headlines. BJP leader Himanta Biswa Sarma will be sworn in as Chief Minister of Assam in Guwahati today. Center notifies nationwide implementation of Viksit Bharat Guarantee for Rozgar and Ajivika Mission Grameen Act 2025 from 1st of July this year. Meghalaya Chief Minister Conrad K. Sangma inaugurates Silom and Eri Yarn Manufacturing Unit at Phoringbong in Rebhoy District. The news in details. BJP leader Himanta Biswa Sarma will be sworn in as the Chief Minister of Assam in Guwahati today. Sarma and his Council of Ministers will be administered the oath of office and secrecy by Governor Lakshman Prasad Acharya. Along with Sarma, four members of the Council of Ministers will also be sworn in which include Rameswar Theli, Atul Bora, Charan Boro and Ajanta Niyog. The swearing-in marks the NDA's third consecutive term in Assam and Sarma's second consecutive term as Chief Minister, making him the first non-Congress leader in Assam's history to hold the post for back-to-back terms. Prime Minister Narendra Modi, Union Home Minister Amit Shah, Defence Minister Rajnath Singh, BJP President Nitin Naveen and several Union Ministers and Chief Ministers from BJP-ruled states will attend the ceremony. Nagaland Governor Nand Kishore Yadav has extended greetings to all scientists and engineers dedicated to build a modern, developed and strong India on the occasion of National Technology Day. The governor said the nuclear tests in 1998 introduced the world to India's scientific capabilities. He also said that the day reflects the talent, hard work and resolve of the country's scientists for nation building. Nagaland has been felicitated by the Ministry of Electronics and Information Technology for its outstanding performance in DigiLocker integration. The award was presented during the National Consultative Workshop on Strengthening Cybersecurity Framework for State Data held in New Delhi yesterday. The award was received on behalf of the State Department of Information Technology and Communication by Director Sabo Yashu along with Meghna Priya of the Nagaland State E-Mission Team. The Nagaland National Vector-Borne Disease Control Program under the State Directorate of Health and Family Welfare has launched a statewide pre-monsoon preventive drive against vector-borne diseases including dengue and malaria. The initiative aims to strengthen community participation and reduce mosquito breeding ahead of the monsoon season. The department has appealed to individuals, village councils, urban local bodies, churches, schools and community organizations to remove stagnant water that can become mosquito breeding grounds and regularly clean drains and containers, maintain sanitation and ensure proper disposal of items that collect water. Tripura Governor Indra Sena Reddy Nallu lauded the unwavering commitment of the Assam Rifles and the Indian Army, stating that their dedicated service is the reason the people of the state and the nation remain secure. During a felicitation ceremony yesterday for 35 Assam Rifles and 637 Satta Battery units, he highlighted the historical significance of the Assam Rifles, described as India's oldest paramilitary force and a vital pillar of the national

national security architecture famously known as the Sentinels of the Northeast, and Friends of the Hill People for their crucial role in guarding the Indo-Myanmar border and maintaining internal stability. He also commended the specialized work of the Indian Army's Surveillance and Target Acquisition Regiment in modern defense operations. Arunachal Pradesh Chief Minister Pema Khandu yesterday congratulated the Department of Cardiology TRIHMS TRIMS for successfully performing Arunachal Pradesh's first percutaneous transluminal coronary angioplasty with intravascular lithotripsy on a patient with complex triple vessel coronary artery disease and heavy calcium load, describing the breakthrough as a redefining moment in Arunachal's healthcare services. Khandu said that this was a rare and highly complex procedure, the first of its kind in Arunachal Pradesh. He emphasized that the successful use of intravascular lithotripsy technology marks a major milestone in advanced cardiac care in the state. In Arunachal Pradesh, the Center for Earth Sciences and Himalayan Studies, in collaboration with the National Center for Polar and Ocean Research and Northeastern Regional Institute of Science and Technology, have successfully completed the 5th Khangri Glacier Expedition in the transboundary Mago Chu Basin of Tawang District, a critical headwater region of the larger Brahmaputra Basin system. The scientific expedition commenced on the 4th of this month. The collected data sets will contribute towards understanding extreme weather dynamics, hydrological responses, and glacier-linked climate interactions in the region. The center has notified nationwide implementation of the Viksit Bharat Guarantee for Rozgar and Ajivika Mission Grameen Act 2025, or VBGRAMG, from 1st of July this year. The Rural Development Ministry said that the act, which guarantees 125 days of wage employment in every financial year, will empower rural India. A provision of 95,692 crore rupees has been made in the current financial year for operationalization of the new framework across the country. The VBGRAMG Act replaces the 20-year-old Mahatma Gandhi National Rural Employment Guarantee Act, namely MGNREGA Manrega 2005. And before we end the headlines, once again, BJP leader Himanta Biswa Sarma will be sworn in as Chief Minister of Assam in Guwahati today. Center notifies nationwide implementation of Viksit Bharat Guarantee for Rozgar and Ajivika Mission Grameen Act 2025 from 1st of July this year, and Meghalaya Chief Minister Conrad K. Sangma inaugurates Silom and Aerian Manufacturing Unit at Bhoirimbong in Ribhoi District. And with that, we end the Northeast News Bulletin from Akashvani Shillong. Have a nice day.

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1: Good morning, folks. It's a beautiful Tuesday morning. It's about 20 degrees out here in Kohima. Pretty sunny out there. So it's a wonderful time to, just listen to music as you start off your Tuesday morning. So wherever you are, whatever you're doing, stick right here with me on FM Tracker Band 103 for the Tuesday edition of Western Music.

truly one of those songs that feels mysterious but beautiful all at once. Well, folks, that was Seal there with a track called Kiss from a Rose, and you're listening to this program live from the studios of Akashvani Kohima. Well, yes, it's about 8:49 by the studio clock, and you're hanging out with me, RJ Lydia, this beautiful Tuesday morning. I hope you're all having a fantastic morning wherever you are today. This morning we have Anil Rongpi from Kuliterang Village wishing us a good morning. So a very good morning to you, Anil Rongpi. I am so glad that you're here spending your morning with us, with the FM Tracoban family. Do stay tuned into our frequency. We've got lots of interesting programs for you today, and you know, yes, the SMS request program will happen tonight at 7:30 to 8:45, so make sure that you stay tuned in for that. All right, so yes, moving on with our playlist here, my dear friends, I have for you Casey and Jojo coming your way next on the airwaves with All My Life.

Wasn't that voice instantly familiar? Well, folks, that was none other than George Michael there with the track Can't Make You Love Me, right here on 103FM Tragopan. And yes, George Michael was not just known for his incredible voice, but, you know, for the beautiful honesty and for the beautiful feeling that he would bring into every song he touched. Such a timeless classic there, and hope you're enjoying this track. You're listening to this program live right here on the airwaves of Akashvani Kohima. And yes, our listeners from Zunaboto are tuned in with us at 101.2 MHz, and listeners from Peck are tuned in with us at 102.1 MHz, Waka at 101.8 MHz, Kohima at 103 MHz, Mokokchung at 100.9 MHz, and our listeners from Tanning, Dimapur, Shamator, and Mallory are tuned in with us at 100.1 MHz, and listeners from Twensang are tuned in with us at 103 MHz, and our beautiful listeners from Mon are tuned in with us at 102 MHz. Well, listeners, you can also download News on Air app from your Google Play Store, install it in your phone, and click Live Radio, listen to FM Tragopan anytime and anywhere. And you can also follow us on our socials to keep yourselves updated from like YouTube, Instagram, and X. So also Facebook. So all you have to do is search for Akashvani_Kohima. Well, it's a lovely Tuesday morning out here in Kohima. I hope the day is treating you well. It's about 9 a.m.

By the studio clock, and moving on with our playlist here of God for You, Leon Rimes coming up. And to continue with our heartfelt love themed this morning, this track is called How Do I Live? Enjoy this track.

You were just listening to Dido there with a track called Here With Me from the album No Angel, released in 2001. Well, I hope you're all enjoying the program so far. It's a Tuesday edition of Western Music, and this program happens every day between 8:40 to 9:30 a.m. And before we move on, today also marks International Nurses Day. It is a day to honor the incredible nurses who work tirelessly to care for others with compassion, patience, and strength. Well, you know, while doctors are often in the spotlight, nurses are truly the heart of healthcare, standing beside patients through recovery, through comfort, healing, and even in the most stressful situations. So if there is a nurse in your life who has cared for you or your family and your loved ones, you know, just take this time and simply say thank you or whisper a prayer for them. Moving on with that heartfelt thought, here's some more beautiful music to keep you company this Tuesday morning on FM Tragavan. Ladies and gentlemen, this is The Pretenders coming up with Loving You Is All I Know.

You just heard Westlife there singing Flying Without Wings right here on FM Tragopan. And that track that you just heard is a song that talks about their wives, their partner, and about the things that makes our lives complete. Well, my dear friends, I hope you're all having a peaceful and a gentle start to your day. This program is absolutely coming live to you from the studios of Akashvani Kohima. It's about 9:21 by the studio clock, and this show will go until 9:30. So we have around 9 minutes left on the show. This time you will get a listen to a track by Robbie Williams, and that will be followed by a track which we all love. That is none other than When You Believe, done by Mariah Carey and Whitney Houston. So stay tuned, don't go anywhere. Robbie Williams coming your way, Better Man.

Alright folks, with this track, we shall wind up our 8:40 a.m. edition of Western Music. Coming up next, we have Hindi film songs, Romani Geet, so stay tuned for that. And yes, I will be back with you all for another segment of Western Music at 10:30 a.m. I hope you're all having a wonderful day and a wonderful time so far. Thank you for keeping me company right here. This has been your truly, RJ Lydia, signing off just for a little while. Take care and have a wonderful day.

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1: Good morning, this is Akashvani Kohima, the news headlines. Prime Minister Narendra Modi urges people to save fuel and reduce the use of foreign products to save foreign exchange amid West Asia crisis. International Nurses Day is being observed today. The day is held every year on May 12th to celebrate nurses and their contribution to health care around the world. The theme for this year is Our Nurses, Our Future. Empowered Nurses Save Lives. On International Nurses Day, Nagaland Chief Minister Nipir Rio honors the nurses who serve with compassion, resilience and professionalism every day, adding that their dedicated service forms the backbone of the healthcare system, bringing care, comfort and hope to the countless lives. BJP leader Himanta Biswa Sarma to take oath as Chief Minister of Assam for second consecutive term today. Four ministers, two from BJP and one each from AGP and BPF, will also take oath. Prime Minister Narendra Modi, Union Home Minister Amit Shah, Defence Minister Rajnath Singh, BJP President Nitin Nabin, several Union Ministers and Chief Ministers of BJP rural states will attend the oath-taking ceremony. Centre notifies implementation of the Viksit Bharat Guarantee for Rozgar and Ajivika Mission Grameen Act 2025. The Act will be rolled out nationwide from 1st July this year. Supreme Court calls for the constitution of grievance redressal committees across the country to resolve issues between the bench and the bar amicably. SBI research report for May 2026 says that India's economy is projected to grow at 6.6% in financial year 2026-27 as against the GDP growth for the financial year 2025-26, which is likely to be at 7.5%. Additional Secretary in the Ministry of External Affairs, Prashant Pipes, has been appointed as the next Ambassador of India to the Sultanate of Oman. Advisor for Urban Development and Municipal Affairs, Rosalio Rio, calls on all departments and stakeholders in the district to remain fully prepared for upcoming monsoon season. Two-day workshop cum hackathon on agentic AI Saksham concluded at Zotsuma. Joint Secretary ICC and RUSA RUSA, Ministry of Education, Armstrong Pame emphasizes the growing importance and future scope of artificial intelligence, encourages students to learn how to create and responsibly use AI rather than depend on it for routine academic tasks. And second edition of Nagaland Women Futsal League 2026 begins at Indira Gandhi Stadium in Kohima. That is all we have in this news headlines.
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Programme te akouni wop nan loke Kumar Shanu Lagawaste. Film se 1942 A Love Story. Aru tu gait likhi awise Javed Akhtar, music di awise R.D. Burman.

Well, listeners, can you take the message again? I say, can you tie to your request? Like, you know, potase, there are num film para gana to budget if you go say, oh, dini, it gana to. But this is not a SMS request program. Moi itia itula gana to bajawana paro. 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Good morning, RJ Kuina. Well, Anil Rongpi, I'm so sorry. Itia to gana to bajawana paro. Kilimane itia request program no hoy. 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So I'm so sorry. Anyway, thank you so much. 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
1: Welcome back listeners, Sidhu Akashwani Kohima FM Tragapan, 113 Megahertz per Apniyan program huni ase. 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

0: Ashwani, and I am Abhishek Mukhopadhyay with the World News. The headlines. Prime Minister Narendra Modi urges people to save fuel and reduce use of foreign products in bid to save foreign exchange amid West Asia crisis. Prime Minister to be on a six-day visit to UAE, Netherlands, Sweden, Norway and Italy beginning Friday. Lok Sabha Speaker Om Birla says India and Sri Lanka are bound by deep civilizational, cultural and spiritual ties that have evolved over centuries. US President Donald Trump says ceasefire with Iran is at its weakest and on massive life support. And Bangladesh forms committee to probe reason behind national cricket team's withdrawal from ICC Men's T20 World Cup in India. Prime Minister Narendra Modi has urged people to save fuel and reduce the use of foreign products and to save foreign exchange amid West Asia crisis. Addressing a function at Vadodara, Gujarat yesterday evening, Mr. Modi reiterated his earlier appeal to revive COVID-era methods such as work from home, online classes, virtual meetings and reduce consumption of petrol and diesel, stressing on the need for collective efforts to reduce imports and help the country navigate the crisis. Prime Minister said there is a need for all of us to come together and fulfill our responsibility to reduce the burden of the country's resources.
1: आज समय की मांग है कि हम वोकल फॉर लोकल को एक जन आंदोलन बनाएं, विदेशी सामान की जगह लोकल उत्पादों को अपनाएं, अपने गांव, अपने शहर, अपने देश के उद्यमियों को हम ताकत दें। विदेश में वेडिंग इनका फैशन खूब बढ़ रहा है और लेकिन इस पर भी बहुत विदेशी मुद्रा खर्च होती है। जरूरी है कि भारत में ही अपनी वैकेशन मनाएं और वेडिंग के लिए भी मैं नहीं मानता हूं कि भारत से अधिक कोई अच्छी पवित्र जगह हो सकती है।
0: Prime Minister said that India spends lakhs of crores of rupees in foreign exchange to import many products from abroad, and the crisis has led to a steep rise in imported goods and severely disrupted global supply chains. Mr. Modi said his government is working to ensure the impact of the crisis on Indians is minimal.
1: सरकार भी लगातार ये प्रयास कर रही है कि देश के सामान्य नागरिक पर इन सारी विपरीत परिस्थितियों का कम से कम असर हो, लेकिन ऐसे समय में देश को जन भागीदारी की शक्ति की बहुत बड़ी आवश्यकता। मेरी देश के हर नागरिक से अपील है, जहां संभव हो पेट्रोल डीजल का उपयोग कम करें, मेट्रो का उपयोग करें, इलेक्ट्रिक बस और पब्लिक ट्रांसपोर्ट का अधिक इस्तेमाल करें, कार पुलिंग को बढ़ावा दें।
0: Prime Minister Narendra Modi will be on a six-day visit to UAE, Netherlands, Sweden and Norway and Italy from Friday. The visit will further deepen India's partnership with Europe across sectors, particularly trade and investment ties, in light of the recently concluded India-EU FTA. We have more from a correspondent.
2: On the first leg of his five-nation visit, Mr. Modi will reach UAE on Friday, where he will meet the President Sheikh Mohammed bin Zayed Al Nahyan. The two leaders will exchange views on bilateral issues, in particular energy cooperation, as well as regional and international issues of mutual interest. Then the Prime Minister will reach Netherlands on Friday and call on King William Alexander and Queen Maxima. He will also hold talks with Prime Minister Rob Jetten. For the third leg of the visit, Mr. Modi will travel to Gothenburg, Sweden on Sunday and hold bilateral talks with his Swedish counterpart Ulf Kristersson. In the fourth leg of his visit, the Prime Minister will reach Norway on Monday for the third India-Nordic summit and bilateral engagements. As part of the final leg of his visit, the Prime Minister will undertake an official visit to Italy on Tuesday. During the visit, Mr. Modi will call on the Italian President Sergio Mattarella and hold talks with Prime Minister Giorgia Meloni. With Anupam Mishra, Rishu Jaiswal, Akashvani News, Delhi.
0: Lok Sabha Speaker Om Birla has said that India and Sri Lanka are bound by deep civilizational, cultural and spiritual ties that have evolved over centuries. Referring to the shared Buddhist heritage of the two nations, Mr. Birla noted that

0: these enduring links continue to form the foundation of the warm and friendly relations between both the nations. The Lok Sabha Speaker made these remarks while interacting with the Women Parliamentarians Caucus of Sri Lanka at Parliament House yesterday. The delegation was led by Minister of Women and Child Affairs of Sri Lanka, Saroja Savitri Polraj. This is Akashvani and you are listening to The World News. We bring you the top international news and updates from around the globe. US President Donald Trump has said the ceasefire with Iran was at its weakest and on massive life support, a day after he rejected Tehran's proposal to end the months-long war as totally unacceptable. In response to a question on the ceasefire with Iran, in the wake of the rejection of the peace proposal, Trump told reporters at the Oval Office that it is at its weakest. After reading that piece of garbage they sent, it's on life support, massive life support, he added.
1: It's unbelievably weak. I would call it the weakest right now. After reading that piece of garbage they sent us, they said, I'm not going to waste my time reading it. I would say it's one of the weakest right now. I would say the ceasefire is on massive life support, where the doctor walks in and says, sir, your loved one has approximately a 1% chance of living.
0: Trump received the Iranian proposal on Sunday amid hopes that it could lead to a breakthrough to end the war with Iran that began on February 28, blocking the key sea route for global oil supplies, leading to fuel shortages in several countries. A West Asia correspondent has filed this report.
2: Iran's demands focus heavily on wartime and economic conditions rather than immediate nuclear concessions, a framing that Washington appears unwilling to accept at this stage. The gap between the two sides' position remain wide, with mediators struggling to find common ground as battlefield pressures and economic stress continue to mount across West Asia. Meanwhile, in the United Arab Emirates, the government has moved to formalize its response to attacks on national infrastructure. Authorities have established a national committee tasked with documenting damage from more than 2,800 drones and missiles that have struck the Emirati territory. The UAE is now pursuing international legal accountability and seeking reparations for strikes in its landmark and energy facilities. This is Vinod Kumar for World News from Dubai.
0: Bangladesh, a three-member inquiry committee has been constituted to probe the reason behind the national cricket team's withdrawal from the ICC Men's T20 World Cup in India. According to an official government order dated May 10th, former Addition Secretary Dr. A.K.M. Oliullah will head the panel, which also includes former Bangladesh captain and current chief selector Habibul Bashar and Supreme Court lawyer Faisal Dastagir. The committee has been asked to submit its findings within 15 working days. We have more from a correspondent.
3: Bangladesh withdrew from the T20 World Cup, jointly hosted by India and Sri Lanka, from February 7 to March 8 this year after the International Cricket Council, ICC, refused a request to shift Bangladesh matches from India to Sri Lanka over security concerns. The controversy emerged after the Board of Control for Cricket in India, BCCI, reportedly dropped Bangladesh pacer Mustafizur Rahman from the IPL. The then Bangladesh Cricket Board, BCB, led by Aminul Islam, expressed concern over the safety of players, officials and journalists traveling to India for the tournament. After the ICC stated that security arrangements were adequate, the interim government subsequently directed the BCB to withdraw from the tournament, a decision that drew sharp criticism from former cricketers and sports analysts. Naval Singh Parmar, World News, Dhaka.
0: In IPL cricket, Delhi Capitals defeated Punjab Kings by 3 wickets at the Himachal Pradesh Cricket Association Stadium in Dharmashala last night, chasing a target of 211 runs set by Punjab Kings. Delhi Capitals scored 216 for 7 in 19 overs. Keeper Akshar Patel was the highest scorer with 56 runs. David Miller made 51 runs off 28 balls. For Punjab Kings, Arshdeep Singh and Yash Thakur took 2 wickets each. Earlier, Delhi Capitals won the toss and opted to bowl. Put into bat, Punjab Kings scored 210 for 5 in the stipulated 20 overs. Shreyas Iyer was the top scorer with 59 runs, while Priyansh Arya made 56 runs. And now, before we close, here are the highlights of the bulletin. Prime Minister Narendra Modi urges people to save fuel and reduce use of foreign products in a bid to save foreign exchange amid West Asia crisis. Prime Minister to be on a 6-day visit to UAE, Netherlands, Sweden, Norway and Italy beginning Friday. Lok Sabha Speaker Om Birla says India and Sri Lanka are bound by deep civilizational, cultural and spiritual ties that have evolved over centuries. US President Donald Trump says ceasefire with Iran is at its weakest and on massive life support. And Bangladesh forms committee to probe reason behind national cricket team's withdrawal from ICC Men's T20 World Cup in India. And that concludes morning's World News Bulletin. For more updates, stay tuned.

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3: 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From Moncala to PHQ Junction, the status of traffic for northbound towards Naglan Civil Secretariat is heavy and light for southbound towards Pierre Hill. From PHQ Junction to Mezzer Junction, the status of traffic is heavy for both northbound and southbound. To avoid traffic, you can take the alternate route from Paramedical to T-Model to IG or Lady Miles Road. From TCP to Razu Point, the stretch is heavy for both northbound and southbound. If you want to avoid traffic, you can take the alternate route from TCP to Razu Point or from Box Cutting to NHAK to Census Point or from Pulbari to Kuchize Ground or Razu Point. From Razu Point to Census Point, the stretch is heavy for both northbound and southbound. To avoid the traffic, you may take the alternate route from Census Point to NHAK. From High School Junction to Census Point, the stretch is light for both northbound and southbound, and from NHAK Junction to Census Point, the stretch is heavy for northbound and light for southbound. To avoid traffic, you may take the alternate route from TCP to Razu Point. That's it for the moment. We will be back at 11 a.m. for more traffic updates. Until then, take care and drive safe.
4: 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Food Safety Authority, Department of Health and Family Welfare, Government of Nagaland para public interest nimite issue kuri di ase.

Blackpink there with Lovesick Girls from the album called The Album, released in the year 2020. Ladies and gentlemen, I hope you're all having a wonderful and a beautiful Tuesday wherever you are today, whether you're at home, at work, or on a ride somewhere. If you're looking for some great music coming your way, this is the right stop. So don't go anywhere. Keep it locked. We've got some more music coming your way. Up next, it's Taylor Swift featuring Post Malone with this track called Fortnite, right here on 103 FM Track FM.

welcome in, guys. If you're just tuning in, good morning, and thanks for spending your time with me here on FM Track Band 103 MHz. That was Keshi there for you with the track called I Want You here on our 10:30 edition of Western Music. And coming your way next, we've got Somber with Back to France.

Well, well, folks, I hope you're having a fantastic time. This is your host, RJ Lydia, here in the studio, taking you through your Tuesday morning right here on 103 FM Track Band. Well, you just heard Joji there with his 2026 single, which is his fourth track on his album called Piss in the Wind. I hope you enjoyed that. Moving on with our playlist of God For You, a beautiful track by Novo Moore called I Feel Better.

The Midnight here on the airwaves with that beautiful track called Brooklyn. And with this number, we shall wind up our 10:30 edition of Western Music. And coming up at 11 a.m., you will listen to our Women Time Folk Tunes with Women. And that will be followed by our Hindi Film Songs live phone-in program at 11:30 a.m. Well, my dear friends, I hope you had a wonderful and a relaxing time listening to our music right here. Yes, it has been a pleasure hosting for all of you. So this is your truly RJ Lydia signing off for today. I hope you take care and have a wonderful, wonderful day ahead.

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2: 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From Moncola to PHQ Junction, the status of traffic is heavy for northbound, that is towards Naglan Civil Secretariat, and light for southbound towards PR Hill. To avoid the traffic, you may take the alternate route from Old Minister's Hill to Jail Colony. From PHQ Junction to Mezzer Junction, the stretch is heavy for northbound and light for southbound. To avoid the traffic, you can take the alternate route from Paramedical to T-Model to IG. From TCB to Raza Point, the stretch is heavy for northbound and light for southbound. To avoid the traffic, you can take the alternate route from TCB to Raza Point or box cutting to NHAK to Census Point or from Pulbari to Kutizia Ground or from Raza Point. From Raza Point to Census Point, the stretch is heavy for northbound and moderate for southbound. To avoid the traffic, you can take the alternate route from Census Point to NHAK. And from High School Junction to Census Point, the stretch is heavy for northbound and light for southbound. To avoid the traffic, you can take the alternate route from Billy Graham Road to DBS or High School Junction to T-Model Road. And lastly, from NHAK Junction to Census Point, the stretch is heavy for northbound and light for southbound. To avoid the traffic, you can take the alternate route from TCB to Raza Point. That's it for the moment. We will be back at 11:30 AM for more traffic updates. Until then, take care and be safe on the roads.
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2: This is Akashvani Kohima, the news headlines. Assam is set to witness a historic political event today with the swearing-in of Dr. Himanta Biswa Sarma as the chief minister of the state for a second consecutive term, making him the first non-Congress leader in Assam's history to hold the post for back-to-back terms. Dr. Sarma and his Council of Ministers will be administered the oath of office and secrecy by Governor Lakshman Prasad Acharya. Prime Minister Narendra Modi to be held on a six-day visit to United Arab Emirates, UAE, Netherlands, Sweden, Norway and Italy from Friday. Union Railways Minister Ashwini Vaishnaw virtually flags off Dhaurigarh on Rihar passenger train. The new train service will provide affordable, safe and comfortable connectivity to passengers of Mau and Ghazipur districts. Inflows into Indian equity mutual funds drops about 5% to 38,440 crore rupees in April this year as compared to 40,450 crore rupees in March. National Vector-Borne Disease Control Program, Nagaland, under Directorate of Health and Family Welfare, launches statewide pre-monsoon preventive drive against vector-borne diseases, including dengue and malaria. The initiative aims to strengthen community participation and reduce mosquito breeding ahead of the monsoon season. Enforcement Directorate arrest former West Bengal Fire and Emergency Services Minister Sujit Bose in connection with alleged corruption in recruitment to the South Damdam municipality where he served as vice chairman from 2010 to 2021. He was arrested after more than 10 hours of interrogation. Minister of State for External Affairs Pabitra Magarita arrives in Honduras, marking the first ministerial visit from India, following the elections and formation of a new government in the country.

0: U.S. President Donald Trump says the fragile ceasefire between Washington and Tehran is on massive life support, raising fresh doubts over the prospects of a lasting truce. South African President Cyril Ramaphosa announces that he will not step down as an impeachment process unfolds in Parliament. Cannes Film Festival, the annual celebration of independent cinema on the French Riviera, will kick off today with John Travolta, Adam Driver and Barbra Streisand among the superstars set to walk the red carpet. And in IPL cricket, Delhi Capitals defeats Punjab Kings by 3 wickets at the Himachal Pradesh Cricket Association Stadium in Dharamsala last night. That is all we have in this news headlines.
1: Pulhai, Tongna Loye Bangtu. 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

0: listeners, program itiam han seskria homoi hui jaisi. 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
3: 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Per itia real time traffic update ani dia se 11:30 AM laga. Monkolapara lagina PHQ junction takolita northbound hole heavy ase.

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3: 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Arita continue kuri ahu aku phone in program. So itia huni lo ahu bo dusra git. 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
1: This is Akashvani Kohima, the news headlines. National Testing Agency cancels NEET UG 2026 examination conducted on 3rd of this month for admission to undergraduate medical education over paper leak allegations, CBI probe ordered. President Draupadi Murmu confers National Florence Nightingale Awards 2026 to 15 nursing professionals at a function held at Rashtrapati Bhavan in recognition of outstanding contribution to the field of nursing. Union Labour and Employment Minister Mansukh Mandaviya says government has worked towards expanding social security coverage for workers while reducing the compliance burden on industries. Petroleum and Natural Gas Minister Hardeep Singh Puri says India increased its domestic LPG production from nearly 36,000 tons per day to 54,000 tons amid the West Asia conflict. Minister Dr. Jitendra Singh launches two weather-focused products, including monsoon advance forecast for different parts of the country and high-resolution rainfall forecast for Uttar Pradesh as pilot service. Nominations for Pradhan Mantri Rashtriya Bal Puraskar 2026 are open now. Submissions can be done on awards.gov.in before the last date of 31st July. Sports Authority of India in collaboration with My Bharat launches three nationwide engagement initiatives ahead of Commonwealth Games 2030, including Torch Design Contest, CWG Real Challenge and Commonwealth Games 2030 Quiz. British Prime Minister Keir Starmer faces mounting pressure from within his own Labour Party, with more than 60 MPs reportedly urging him to set a timetable for stepping down after the party's poor performance in recent local elections across England and Wales. Pakistan permitted Iranian military aircraft to be stationed at its air bases during US conflict. Nagaland Chief Minister Nephew Ryu attends oath-taking ceremony of Himanta Biswa Sarma as Chief Minister of Assam, extends best wishes to him and Council of Ministers for a successful tenure and continued peace, progress and prosperity for

Alrighty, lovelies, that was Christina Perry with the song Human here at RJ's Choice in Western Music. And yes, I'm indeed very happy and I'm smiling because I am seeing a lot of messages here in front of me in the computer screen. So I think the SMS Gateway is being very generous with me today. But anywho, I thank the lucky stars here again, getting to read all your awesome texts. Let's take a look. We have Rukuvili Mehta, who's writing to us and says, well, RJ, be a good person, but don't waste time to prove it. Oh, Rukuvili Mehta, straight to the point here. Yes, indeed. If we're good from inside, not because we're good, because we want to look good in front of others, then with that realness and that honesty, I think it gets to the point where we don't have to prove anything. If we're good, then we're good, right? So let's be real, okay? Let's be real. Let's be real good people. All right, we also have Waiti from Futsuru says, good afternoon, RJ. Playlist is nice and I'm enjoying it. Well, Waiti, always a pleasure. Glad to hear from you. And also to Rukuvili, by the way, keep writing to us. Love to hear your words of wisdom there. And to all our lovely listeners, feel free to write to us. You can just drop by and say a big hello. It will be really appreciated. Number is 9436805333. And I'll be back with more messages, but let's just concentrate, focus, and listen to Lucas Graham with 7 years.

Hello, lovelies. Olivia Rodrigo there with the song Vampire. And yes, indeed, you're listening to our just choice in Western music. 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I think that works best for you, as so as our listeners from Kohima. 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Now, this other information goes out to all our lovely listeners from anywhere in the world. 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That is also one way to listen to FM Dragoban. And last but not the least, you can download the app, which is Prasar Bharati News on Air app, from your Google Play Store. 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So yes, with that being said, we have a couple of messages here. Once more, let me go through it. Okay, this one says, Bhal Bhal Gana Play Guri Dipi Guina. This is Moiren from Dimapur, Moiren Lota. Very good evening to you, sir. Glad to have you with us here. Ami Bhal Bhal Gana Ando Bajai Diwa, Amni Jiho Livi, Ami Halo Di Juri Na Huni Tagibi, Guna Ko Amni Ki Mangkuria Se. Itzagato Dimapur. Well, Itzagato, glad to hear from you. And yes, it says, good afternoon, RJ Vero or RJ Keddy, which is nice.

Anyway, because I'm a Yarger wrong too. But anyway, always a fun damn day. Says, playlist is awesome, fantastic. And yes, indeed. Glad to have you with us here. Thank you so much for your lovely feedback. All right, now let's see. We have our next listener. This is Wutongo Nguli from Nongying Village, Woka. I hope I'm pronouncing that correctly. If not, you can always rectify. Says, song choice. Okay, nice song choice. I'm enjoying. All right, lovely to hear from you, Wutongo. I think this is the first time I'm coming across your name, or after a long time that I'm coming across your name, because it sounds familiar, but I'm not quite sure. However, I'm glad you're here with us, and I hope you will keep tuning in and be a part of our program. All right, lovelies. Okay, now let's move on with our playlist. So coming up next, we have Alex Warren with the song Eternity.

Lovelies, we're going to take a short break here and share with you the traffic update for Kohima. This is in real time, so we got to share it in real time. All right, northbound is in reference to the traffic headed towards the north of Kohima, that is towards the high school area. Southbound is towards the south of Kohima, headed towards Busia and New Minister's Hill. So here from Hongkala to PHQ Junction, for northbound, the traffic is moderate, and for southbound, the traffic is light. Alternate route will be Old Minister's Hill to Chell Colony. For PHQ Junction to Mesa Junction, the northbound as well as for the southbound, the traffic is shown as light. And for TCB to Raza Point, for both northbound as well as southbound, the traffic appears to be moderate. If you want to take alternate route, then you can take TCB to Raza Point or box cutting to NHAK to Census Point or Bulbari to Kochozi Ground to Raza Point. From Raza Point to Census Point, for northbound direction, the traffic is light, and for southbound, the traffic is moderate. Alternate route will be Census Point to NHAK. For High School Junction to Census Point, as well as NHAK Junction to Census Point, for both northbound as well as southbound, the traffic appears to be light. So that is the traffic update for Kohima in real time, and now we will continue with our program here.

What I Want, Morgan Wallen and Ted McRae there with that song here at Arjun's Choice in Western Music. All right, lovelies, let's go through our wonderful messages. We have an anonymous writer here saying a big hi, like I with two eyes. Okay, so that's a lovely hi coming our way. A big hello to you as well. A hi, I hope wherever you are having a good time with us. And also, we have Sipat Singri Radio Listeners Group wishing good evening to FM Dragoban family. Always very sweet of you guys to keep writing to us and wishing us. We really love your support. We also have a big group here wishing good evening and namaskar. It's Durgesh Naganburi, Radesham Naganburi, Vandana Bhavana, Bindu Gulagusambai, Babu Divyanj, or Suraj Gomai Dhaksi, Suraj Verma, Rishabh Kanagar, Bhavana Verma, Premlal Verma, Nikesh Damindra, or Mamdabai Verma. Hello to all of you. I hope you will keep tuning in till the end. All right. We have another listener here says, Gana Bal Bal Bajai Dibide. Well, I am trying my best. I am really trying my best.

Lovely. That was Rihanna with Love on the Brain. And yes, this is your one and only RJ's Choice in Western Music, brought to you by Gershwin FM Trackburn at 103 megahertz. Now let's quickly go through a couple of messages here. Alright, this is once again Watongo Ngoli from Woka says, nice song choices, I'm enjoying. Well, I'm glad you're sticking around, sending your feedback to us and having a great time there. It's just lovely to hear from you. I think my job here is done. If you're having a good time, I'm happy, I'm satisfied. Alright, we also have Abhijit from Bugajan says, hello RJ, good afternoon. RJ's Choice is super, enjoying the playlist. Thank you for the awesome track. Well, always lovely to hear from you, Abhijit, and glad to have you with us here. And your satisfaction is my absolute pleasure. Alright, so keep tuning in, keep writing to us. We have Rokuvili Mehta once again, and Rokuvili says, he has completed 7 years of being an FM Trackband listener. Congratulations, Rokuvili Mehta, on your very successful journey there with us here at Gershwin FM Trackband. I think you can take home that OG title there. I think FM Trackband is, well, it started way off in 2017. So about, I should say, 8 years running now. So yeah, you're close there. And to keep writing to us, to keep tuning in, and perhaps we'll meet together in Golden Jubilee, FM Dragon Golden Jubilee. All right. But yeah, that being said, I always appreciate it. And I believe our listeners will also love hearing from you. So to keep writing to us. All right. So lovely. So we're going to move on with our next song here in our playlist. And that is Hozier with Too Sweet.

Hello, lovely, is Alex Warren and Jelly Roll with the song Bloodline there for you. All right, so now let's get down to business here. It is 3:56 by our studio clock, which means only one thing, and that is our program Arjun's Choice in Western Music is coming to an end. But before that, let me wrap these things up. Okay, our messages. We have Rosalyn from Kohima, who is also tuning in, listening to us right now, and she is cooking. So, very busy lady there, but taking the time to write to us. So, we really are happy and grateful to you, Rosalyn. I hope you will keep tuning in because we've got more music coming your way. And also, after this, at 4, we have the traffic update and it'll be followed by the news headlines. And after that, we have local artists for you. So, you get to listen to more music from a very own local artist. My point is, don't go anywhere. Because I'm not going anywhere. We're going to sit tight till 10 p.m. Until then, have a lovely, lovely, lovely evening. Thank you so much for tuning in. As always, it has been a pleasure hosting for you. And to wind up, let me play the last track here. This is from the animation movie K-pop Demon Hunters. And the song is What It Sounds Like. And with this, we come to the end of our program in Western Music.

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1: This is Agashwani Kohima, the news headlines. Nagaland shifting births and deaths registration fully online with effect from 1st of June. Manual registration of births and deaths to be discontinued across the state after 31st of May. Department of Information and Public Relations invites applications from journalists working with recognized media houses for fresh accreditation under revised policy framework. More details can be accessed on ibr.nagaland.gov.in. Ausenden conducts seminar on Article 371A and the Nagaland Village Council Act 1978 at Mukokchung. Meeting on Foothill Road project and proposed extension of road beyond the existing 10-meter right-of-way held at Tuli subdivision in Mukokchung. New land holds para-veterinarians and farmers training on Livestock Insurance Scheme NLM 2025-26. International Nurses Day being celebrated today, marking birth anniversary of Florence Nightingale. The day recognizes the essential role of nurses in patient care, community health and economic development. The theme of this year is Our Nurses, Our Future, Empowered Nurses Saves Lives. President Drupadi Murmu says nursing personnel exemplify the highest standards of service and play a crucial role in delivering quality health care, often in the most challenging circumstances. Chief Justice Sohia Kant announces a high-powered committee headed by Supreme Court Justice Aravind Kumar to prepare a blueprint for modernization of courts across the country. Petroleum and Natural Gas Minister Hardeep Singh Puri says India increased its domestic LPG production from nearly 36,000 tons per day to 54,000 tons amid West Asia conflict. In Tamil Nadu, Chief Minister C. Joseph Vijay orders closure of 717 Tamil Nadu State Marketing Corporation retail liquor shops located near schools, colleges, places of worship and past stands. In IPL cricket, Gujarat Titans to take on Sunrisers Hyderabad in Ahmedabad this evening. And in weather, Nagaland State Disaster Management Authority forecasts localized thunderstorms with lightning and light to moderate rainfall tomorrow in Kohima, Chumukitima, Dimapur, Peran, Woka, Mukokchung, Mon, Longling and Timiniu districts.

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1: 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dikhai ase alag rasta lokuli to census point to NHAK ito rasta low paribo high school junction aro census point majodiole northbound direction dia traffic to light ase aro southbound direction dia traffic to moderate ase alag rasta lokuli to Billygraham road to DBS noileba high school junction to T model road ito rasta gan low paribo Our NHK junction or census point majodiole northbound or southbound to be traffic to light dikhai ase it was a real time dik koima traffic laga jankari apni han idea hunia honishi ago age bharai nani diola ase program local artists
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1: Hello lovelies, welcome back once again to another brand new edition of Local Artist here at Gashwad FM Dragon Band I'm your Ajay Rangti and I am happy to play for you songs from a very own local artist It will be a delightful time for you and I so to stick around. The first artist that we're going to showcase here is Teja Mero with the songs Come Home, followed by Don't Walk Away.

Hi, lovelies. This is MC Manon with Best in Me, and it'll be followed by Jonathan Lushai's Hold On and Dreams and Wishes. Sweet.

Hello, lovelies. Well, our time together in local artists is coming to an end. So I'm going to play the last track here for you. This is Kekeringa with the song Destination. And with this, we are now officially closing our program, Local Artist here. Thank you so much for tuning in. As always, it has been a pleasure hosting for you. At 4:30, you'll get to listen to a traffic update in real time, and it'll be followed by the program Rural Connect. I'll see you once again at 4:50 with Local Artist. Until then, have a lovely evening.

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2: The listeners of Yan Hunasi Agash when FM Dragoban exudin MHz and the Asia the real time the Koima traffic laga Jankari. To the Quidia say northbound Gulido to North Finijala traffic direction as they headed towards high school area, are a southbound Gulido, South Niahelaga traffic direction, headed towards BOC and New Minister's Hill. Mongola or PHQ Junction Majodia Sigole, northbound direction dear traffic to moderate dear say, any traffic to Iman Bishibinoe, Iman Halkabinoe, Ikta Hisab di Jase, are a southbound Laga direction to traffic to Halkase, light as a Alagrasa Logoli to Old Minister's Hill to Jail Colony to Rasa Low Paribo. PHQ Junction or Mesa Junction Majodia Sigole, northbound direction dear traffic to light as a southbound direction dear traffic to moderate Tikase. Alagrasa Logoli to Bara Medical to T Model to IG, Noleva Ladies Mile Road to Rastahan Low Paribo. TCB or Raza Point Majodia Sigole, northbound or southbound to be traffic to moderate Tikase. Dosa Rasta Han Low Paribo, TCB to Raza Point, Noleba Box Cutting to NHK to Census Point, Noleba Pulpari to Kuchozi Crown to Raza Point. Raza Point or Census Point Majude, northbound light direction de traffic to light ase or southbound light direction de traffic to moderate Tikase. Alag Rasta Locally to Census Point to NHK, Edu Rasta Low Paribo. High School Junction or Census Point Majudele, northbound la direction de traffic to light ase, or southbound la direction de traffic to moderate dikhaase. Dusra Rasta Han Low Paribu, Bilikram Road to DPS, Noliba High School Junction to T Model Road. NHK Junction or Census Point Majudele, northbound or southbound, due to direction de traffic to light dikhaase. It was a real time de Koima Traffic Laga Jankari and Idiasi Agashwani Kohima in collaboration with Koima Traffic Police. Ajini Midi, Imanote Traffic Update says Kriti Abo, Aro Agi Paraina Nidulasi Program Kaleidoscope.
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4: Nagaland State AIDS Control Society, Vana, Jake, Hamatsuve.

0: Hello there, listeners, and welcome to our Senior Citizens Program, the show where we celebrate the wisdom, experiences, and the journeys of our respected elders. I'm your host, Pedong Batongar, and today we have the privilege of speaking with a truly inspiring personality, Sir Razuviso Tetso. He has lived a life rich in experience, shaped by challenges, achievements, and meaningful contributions to society. In today's interview, he will share his personal journey, the lessons he has learned along the way, and his reflections on how times have changed over the years. Stay with us as we listen to his remarkable story, one that promises to inspire, guide, and remind us of the value of lived experiences. Hello, dear listeners. Welcome to our Senior Citizens Program, where we celebrate the lives of our senior citizens. Thank you, sir. Aji, I'm going to interview you later. I'm going to interview you later. Senior Citizens Program. They welcome you. Shuru no kura gede apni listeners kan ge apni la nam age aro apni kutra chana musi dolop kui dile pal sir
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no blue sky, no green trees, or colorful flowers. Well, it sounds strange, right? So today we will learn about the amazing organ that helps us see this beautiful and colorful world that is the human eye. We will learn the importance of human eye, how it works, the role of brain and power of accommodation, what is near and far point, defects of vision, and the steps to take care of our eyes. Let us start with the definition of human eye. So what is human eye? The human eye is a specialized sensory organ responsible for vision by detecting light and converting into electrical signals for the brain to interpret as image. Now that we know what human eye is, let's understand why is it so important in our daily life. The human eye, being a special sense organ, allows us to see everything around us. On closing the eyes, we can identify objects to some extent by their smell, taste, sound, or by touch. It is, however, impossible to identify colors while closing the eyes. Thus, of all the sense organs, the human eye is the most significant one as it enables us to see the beautiful, colorful world around us. Without vision, understanding the world becomes difficult. Now, how does the human eye work? Think about a camera you use to take pictures every day. Your eyes works in a very similar way. Let's walk through this step by step. First, the light from objects will enter the eye. Then it will pass through a transparent layer called the cornea, after which it goes through a small opening called the pupil. Now here's something very interesting. The pupil adjusts its size depending on the amount of light entering the eye. In bright light, pupil becomes smaller, and in dim light, it becomes larger. After that, the light reaches the lens, which focuses the light rays. Finally, the image is formed on a screen called retina. Now you might be thinking the eye does all the work, but here's the real secret. After the image is formed, the retina, which is a delicate membrane having enormous number of light-sensitive cells, sends signals to the brain through the optic nerve. The brain interprets the signals and finally processes the information and helps us recognize objects. So remember, we don't just see with our eyes, we actually see with our brain. So far, we have talked about seeing objects. Then what about colors? And how do we actually see red, green, blue, and so many other colors? So inside the retina, there are two types of special cells that helps us see these colors. The first one is rods. Rods helps us see in dim light, but they cannot detect colors. The second one is cones. Helps us see colors clearly in bright light. They also detect three main colors, that is red, green, and blue. These colors are also called primary colors of light. Now, if you look around, why does an object appear red or green to you? It's because it reflects that color of light. Example, a leaf appears green because it reflects green light and absorbs the rest. Isn't that amazing? So now the bigger question is, where do these colors come from? Yes, they come from light. So white light, which comes from the sun, actually contains many colors, but we don't normally see them separately. So how do we see them? When light passes through different materials, it bends, and that is called refraction of light. Example, when light passes through a prism, it splits into seven different colors, that is violet, indigo, blue, green, yellow, orange, and red. This is called dispersion of light, and the band is called a spectrum. This shows that white light is not just one color, but a mixture of different colors. And you

can actually see this by yourself. In school, you might have done this experiment. Place a prism in sunlight, allow light to pass through it, and observe the colors formed on a white surface. You can also trace the path of light using beams and lines in practical activities. This is what makes science so exciting. You don't just learn it, but you actually see it. Also, you don't always need a prism to see the effects. Nature itself shows us these effects. Most simple one is twinkling of stars, the blue sky during the day, the reddish sky during sunrise or sunset. These are not random, they all have scientific reasons behind their appearance. For example, twinkling of stars happens due to atmospheric refraction, light bends as it passes through different layers of air, blue color of sky is due to scattering of light. When blue scatters more, we see blue sky. When red scatters the least, sunrise and sunset appears red. Now think about your own eyes. Have you noticed something? Yes, you can read a book and then look far away at a tree, and you can see both clearly and distinctly. How does your eye even manage to see both near and far objects? Isn't that amazing? This is because of a property called power of accommodation. The ability of the eye to adjust its focal length is called accommodation. The eye lens is composed of a fibrous jelly-like material. Its curvature can be modified to some extent by the ciliary muscles. The change in the curvature of the eye lens can thus change its focal length. When muscles are relaxed, the lens becomes thin and focal length increases and enables us to see far objects clearly. When ciliary muscles contracts, the lens becomes thick and focal length decreases and enables us to see nearby objects clearly. This adjustment helps focus the image properly on the retina. Thus, the ability to see both near and distant objects is called the power of accommodation. But there is a limit to how much our eyes can adjust. Can we see objects clearly at any distance, no matter how close or how far they are? The answer is definitely no. There are certain limits within which our eyes can see clearly and comfortably. To understand this better, we have two important terms. The first one is called near point. So near point is the closest distance at which a person can see clearly without giving any strain to the eye. For a young adult with normal vision, the near point is about 25 centimeters. The second one is far point. The farthest point up to which the eye can see objects clearly is called the far point of the eye. It is infinity for a normal eye. So a normal healthy eye can see objects clearly that are between 25 centimeters and infinity. Now let us learn about the defects of vision and how do we correct them. So sometimes the eye may gradually lose its power of accommodation. In such conditions, the person cannot see the objects distinctly and comfortably. As a result, the vision becomes blurred. These are called defects of vision. Now, there are three main types of defects. Let's learn one by one. The first one is myopia. Myopia is also known as nearsightedness. So a person with myopia can see nearby objects clearly, but cannot see far objects or distant objects distinctly or clearly. In a myopic eye, the image of distant objects is formed in front of the retina. Now, these defects may arise due to excessive curvature of eye lens or the eyeball becoming longer than the normal. So even though the light is entering the eye, it is not reaching the correct point on the retina. But we have a solution. How do we correct this?
Well, this defect can be corrected using a concave

lens. A concave lens diverges the incoming light rays slightly so the image is formed exactly on the retina. Now the second defect is called hypermetropia. It is also known as farsightedness. A person with hypermetropia can see distant objects clearly, but they cannot see nearby objects distinctly. In this case, the image is formed behind the retina. For example, reading a book becomes difficult. So what causes this defect? This defect arises either because the focal length of the eye lens is too long or not powerful enough, or the eyeball has become too small. Well, this defect can also be corrected by using a convex lens of appropriate power. A convex lens converges the light rays, bringing the image forward onto the retina. The third one is presbyopia. This actually happens with age. People find it difficult to see nearby objects comfortably and clearly without corrective eyeglasses. For example, reading books, threading a needle, or doing any close work. This defect arises due to the gradual weakening of the ciliary muscles and diminishing flexibility of the eye lens. Now, this defect can be corrected by using bifocal lenses. Sometimes, a person may also suffer from both myopia and hypermetropia. Such people often require bifocal lenses. A common type of bifocal lenses will consist of both concave and convex lenses. The upper portion consists of a concave lens, and it helps us see far objects clearly. The lower part is a convex lens, and it helps us to see nearby objects clearly. And sometimes in old age, the lens becomes cloudy or milky. This condition is called cataract. It causes partial or complete loss of vision. But the good news is that it can be treated with surgery. Now that we understood how important our eyes are, how it works, and enables us to see both near and far distance, let us protect them by following some important steps. The first one is always keep proper distance while reading or watching television. Make sure the distance between your eyes and the book is 25 to 30 centimeters apart, because reading from a very close distance can strain your eyes. Also, avoid reading while lying down. Use good lighting. Always read or study in good lighting. Dim light makes your eyes work harder. Very bright light can also cause discomfort. Limit screen time. Now, too much screen time can cause eye strain, headaches, and dryness in the eyes. Eat healthy food, such as foods that are rich in vitamin A and other nutrients, such as carrots, spinach, green leafy vegetables, and fruits. A balanced diet helps keep your eyes strong and healthy. Avoid rubbing eyes. Rubbing eyes with hands can transfer germs and cause infections. Instead of rubbing, wash your eyes gently with clean water. Protect your eyes from strong light and dust by using glasses or sunglasses. The final one is get regular checkups. If you experience blurred vision, headaches, difficulty in reading, don't ignore it and visit an eye doctor and get your eyes checked properly. Did you know our eyes can also help others even after our death? Yes, it is possible through eye donation. We can give vision to someone who is blind. It is simple and respectful. People of most age groups can donate. As we come to the end of today's lesson, let's quickly recall what we have learned. Remember, our eyes work like a camera. Brain helps us see. Colors come from light. Prism splits the light. Nature shows beautiful effects. Eyes adjust using power of accommodation, defects of vision and their correction,

0: and the steps to take care of our eyes. That brings us to the end of today's lesson. I hope you enjoyed learning about the human eye and the colorful world around us. Always remember, our eyes are precious and they allow us to see the beautiful world around us. So let's take good care of them and don't forget to follow the important steps that I've given. We'll be back soon with another interesting and exciting topic for you. Until then, keep learning, keep exploring, and take care. Thank you.
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4: Hello, lovelies. A very good evening to all of you. Well, you have been listening to our program Kaleidoscope, where you got to listen to the program on senior citizens as well as an education broadcast. And now we are here with another edition of Western Music with me, your Jerong T. Well, sit back, relax, and enjoy the music that's coming your way. We're going to be on air till 6 p.m., so let's make the most of the time here. This is Andy Grammer and El King with Best of You.

Rather be. All right, coming up next, we have the next track here for you. This is one of our favorite singers, Kelly Clarkson, with the song Heartbeat.

Alrighty, dear listeners, our time together in Western music is coming to an end because the clock just struck 5:55 by our studio clock. So I'm going to have to wrap it up here for now, but I got good news for you because at 6 we have for you SMS request program in Hindi film songs with one of your favorite artists. And as for me, I'm going to be in the background quietly listening and looking at your messages, your song requests, because I'm so excited when I get to listen to your song choices. So I'm really looking forward to this next hour. I hope you stick around and stay tuned in. And of course, we'll meet again at 7:30 with another edition of SMS request program in Western music. So plenty of songs to go around. Just all you have to do is pick up your phone and put on that thinking cap and just think about the songs that you want to listen to and perhaps maybe a dedication in mind if you have. And that'll be awesome. So we're going to have a lovely evening, a wonderful time together here at Akashvani FM Dragobah. Do not go anywhere. And with that being said, we have the last track here for you. It is Lady Gaga with Abracadabra. And with this, we come to the end of our program in Western music. Thank you so much for tuning in. It has been an absolute pleasure hosting for you.

0: Sop Manu Dhyan Dibi. HIV and AIDS Prevention and Control Act 2017 to HIV lagi kina thaka aru itu para effect hoi kina thaka manu khan laga suraksha karone ase.
1: Itu ek para ekta manu laga HIV status karne tai ke employment, education, healthcare nohoile bi alag public services khante discrimination kuria tu rukhai diye.
0: Ahibi ami khan sop ekta duniya banai lobo juntute stigma na thakibo.
1: Itu jankari diye ase Nagaland State AIDS Control Society.

Good evening, itu Akashwani Kohima. Samlaga khobor puri asi imkong nongla. Pohila headlines. Undergraduate medical education admission karone NEET

0: and AIDS Prevention and Control Act 2017 stands for protection of rights of HIV-infected and affected persons.
1: The Act prohibits discrimination against individuals based on their HIV status in various settings, including employment, education, healthcare, and other public services.
0: Let's build a world where stigma has no place.
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0: Good evening. This is Akashvani Kohima. I'm Ketholeno with the evening news, the headlines. NEET exam for undergraduate medical education admission cancelled over paper leak allegations. President Drupadi Murmu confers National Florence Nightingale Awards on International Nurses Day. Nagaland to shift birth and death registration fully online from June 1. And Chief Secretary Senti Younger Imchan urges proper understanding of Article 371A. Now the news in detail. The National Testing Agency, NTA, has decided to cancel the NEET UG 2026 examination conducted on the 3rd of this month for admission to undergraduate medical education. In a social media post, NTA informed that this decision has been taken in the interest of students and in recognition of the trust on which the national examination system rests. The agency stated that the government has decided to refer the matter to the Central Bureau of Investigation for a comprehensive inquiry into the allegations of paper leak. NTA Director General Abhishek Singh said the examination will be reconducted on dates to be notified separately.
1: डेट के लिए मैं अभी अपनी टीम के साथ बैठूंगा और अब अगले कुछ दिनों में पूरी शेड्यूल डेट का हम अनाउंस कर देंगे. हमारा प्रयास यही रहेगा कि हम कम से कम समय में एग्जाम कर लें, जिससे कि जो एकेडमिक कैलेंडर है, जो मेडिकल कॉलेजेस का एडमिशन शेड्यूल है, वो वायलेट ना हो. हम अगले 7 से 10 दिनों के अंदर शेड्यूल बता दें.
0: Registration details, candidature information and examination centers selected for the May 2026 cycle will remain unchanged. The agency informed that there will be no fresh registration or additional examination fee. International Nurses Day is being celebrated today, marking birth anniversary of Florence Nightingale, the founder of modern nursing. The day recognizes the essential role of nurses in patient care, community health and economic development. The theme for this year is Our Nurses, Our Future, Empowered Nurses Save Lives. On the occasion, President Drupadi Murmu conferred the National Florence Nightingale Award 2026 on 15 nursing professionals at a function held at Rashtrapati Bhavan. In her message, President Murmu paid tribute to the invaluable contribution of nursing personnel and healthcare professionals who served the nation with compassion and unwavering dedication. She said, "Nursing personnel exemplify the highest standards of service and play a crucial role in delivering quality healthcare, often in the most challenging circumstances." On International Nurses Day, Chief Minister Nipio Rio paid tribute to nurses for serving with compassion, resilience and professionalism. In a social media post, Mr. Rio said, "Their dedicated service forms the backbone of the healthcare system, bringing care, comfort and hope to countless lives." Extending greetings, Health Minister Paiwang Konyak described nurses as the real heroes in white and expressed gratitude for their endless care, strength and service. Nagaland is shifting all births and death registrations to a fully digital system from next month. In a notification dated May 11, the Economics and Statistics Department announced the transition to 100% online registration of births and deaths in the state with effect from June 1. All registrations will be carried out through the designated CRS-ORGI portal and manual registration across the state will be discontinued after May 31. The department said the move aims to improve data accuracy, reliability, real-time reporting and frequent fraudulent practices. Chief Secretary Nagaland Senti Younger Imchan has said that Article 371A is a constitutional provision intended to safeguard the traditional and customary identity of the Naga people, but is often misunderstood and misinterpreted. He was speaking at a seminar on Article 371A and the Nagaland Village Council Act 1970.

0: 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For quick news update, follow us on our X handles, AIR News Alerts and AIR underscore Kohima. You can also listen to this news bulletin on News on Air app and YouTube channel AIR News Kohima. Welcome back. You're listening to the evening news. Senior BJP leader Himanta Biswa Sarma has taken oath as the Chief Minister of Assam for a second consecutive term today. Four MLAs were also sworn in as cabinet ministers. Prime Minister Narendra Modi, several union ministers and chief ministers from NDA-ruled states, including Nagaland's Nephew Rio, attended the ceremony. Mr. Rio extended best wishes to Sarma and his Council of Ministers for a successful tenure and continued peace, progress and prosperity for Assam. Deputy Chief Ministers Tia Zileng and Yanthong Opaton also attended and conveyed their congratulations. Back home, the third edition of the Nagaland Potato Festival 2026 will be held on May 15 at Jakhama Village Local Ground under the theme Agri-Trade Potential. The announcement was made during a press conference by the Jakhama Village Council in Kohima today. Organizers said the festival is aimed at promoting agriculture as a profitable and sustainable sector by connecting farmers with markets, technology and business opportunities. The event seeks to encourage modern agricultural practices and to improve yield through awareness and training programs.
1: This year, we'll be having a number of seminars. Number one is demonstration on usage of biofertilizers by BioLab Medzi Pema. Second will be a group of experts from UNET will be there and give training on how to give access to government schemes and financial benefits. Third will be from ATMA under Agriculture Department. They will be giving a demonstration on banana chips. Fourth will be a workshop on coffee plantation and economic point of view by the Land Resources Department, and fifth, Entrepreneurship Awareness Program with special reference to CMMFI by IDEM.
0: Organizers informed that a total of 64 stalls, including organic produce, food, handicrafts and handloom stalls, have been registered this year. Around 20,000 kilograms of potatoes are expected to be displayed and sold during the festival, with an anticipated footfall of 5,000 to 7,000 visitors. Indigenous games with prizes will also be organized as part of the celebration. Participants from Mokokchung and Peg districts are also expected to take part in the festival. Organizers express optimism over this year's harvest, citing favorable rainfall compared to last year's dry season, and said they expect higher sales this year following an estimated turnover of around 15 lakh rupees during the previous edition. Nagaland Staff Selection Board has declared the results of the Combined Staff Recruitment Examination 2025 for appointment to various posts under the state government. The results can be accessed on the board's website at nssb.nagaland.gov.in. And Nagaland State Disaster Management Authority, NSDMA, has forecast continued rainfall activity across several districts till 15th of May. In a weather advisory, NSDMA said thunderstorms with light to moderate rainfall are likely tomorrow in several districts including Kohima, Tsumukedima, Dimapur, Paran Woka, Mokokchung, Mon, Longleng and Semenyo. On May 14, similar conditions are expected to continue, with Longleng likely to receive moderate to heavy rainfall at isolated places. On May 15, scattered light to moderate rain is expected in several districts, while Mon may also experience moderate to heavy rainfall. In view of this, NSDMA has advised the public to remain cautious during thunderstorm and avoid sheltering under trees or near electric poles. The authority also highlighted risk of waterlogging, flash floods and landslides in low-lying and landslide-prone areas. To end the news, the headlines here again. NEET exam for undergraduate medical education admission cancelled over paper leak allegations. President Drupadi Murmu confers National Florence Nightingale Awards on International Nurses Day. Nagaland to shift birth and death registration fully online from June 1. And Chief Secretary Senti Yangar Imchen urges proper understanding of Article 371A. That is all we have in this evening news bulletin. We will be back with the morning English news at 7:30 tomorrow. Good night.

Alrighty, lovelies, our first request is here. It's by Moonlight by XXXTentacion and requested by Thingbio from Kohima. Yes, it's dedicated to Dakimichi from Japan. All right, we're going international here. Thank you so much for your lovely request, and here's the song.

Hello, lovelies. We have Rizio here from Margate. A big hello to you, Rizio. And Rizio wants to listen to Shot Full of Love by Don Williams. So I am playing exactly that song for you here.

Well, the listeners, time for our next request here. It's Beyonce with Hello, and this was requested by Carolyn from Kohima. Well, Carolyn, I hope you're tuned in right now, because I'm playing the song of your choice.

Alrighty, lovelies. We have one of the most requested songs, actually. This is Wiz Khalifa and Charlie Puth with See You Again. And we have a couple of anonymous listeners requesting this track. And we also have Tushili from Dimapur who wants to listen to this song. So on behalf of everyone, I'm going to play it for you. I hope you enjoy the track.

Well, we have our next request that I'm playing for you right now. Angel by Flipside, requested by Nesigyo from Kohima Village. Well, Nesigyo, I suppose you're the lucky one here. I am playing the song of your choice. I hope you have a lovely time listening to it.

Hello, dear listeners. We have a listener here from Lasami who wants to listen to Die With A Smile, Lady Gaga and Bruno Mars together there. Well, I'm playing it for you, dear listener. I hope you, well, sway to the music. I'm alive.

Ed Sheeran with the song Shape of You. All right, if you are wondering who sent in this request, it is none other than Libby from Kohima, and she is also sharing a quotation here. It says, "Only fools rush in while angels thrive." Ah, that's a new quotation for me here. Glad to come across it. I'm going to think about it, maybe. Yeah. All right, thank you so much for writing, and this is the song.

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5: Hello lovelies, welcome back once again to our program here, SMS Request Program in Western Music. I'm your Jerongti, and yes indeed, let me tell you, I'm having a great time listening to your song choices. In fact, not just me, but my lovely friend out here, my co-host, RJ Kenny. She's also humming in the background. She's a little quiet now because the microphone is on, but let me tell you, she can sing a tune. All right, we are accepting a request. This program is going to be on air till 8:45. So if you want to send your request, then please feel free to do so. You can write the name of the song, the name of the artist. And if you have a dedication in mind, you can mention that as well.

do not forget to mention your name as well as your location. And when you're writing the name of the song, make sure it's properly pronounced or correctly spelt. And the same goes for the artist's name as well, okay? So there's no confusion. And you can send a text to the number 943-680-5333. 943-680-5333. With that being said, let's get down to business. All right, we are playing the song Busy Woman by Sabrina Carpenter, requested by Cecilia from Futuro. By the way, she has sent in a really wonderful message here. It says, books offer comfort and hope. A good story can lift our spirits, distract us from worries, and sometimes even heal us. In a world full of noise and distraction, books continue to be quiet but a powerful companion that enrich our lives. Oh, that is so sweet. Wonderfully written. All right, so here it is, Cecilia. Busy Woman by Sabrina Carpenter.

Well, lovelies, by the sound of the intro, I think you can guess which song this is. Hell, yeah, you're right. It's My Life by Bon Jovi, requested by Waiti from Futuro. And he did send three songs from which I can choose one. One was Escape by Enrique Iglesias. And the song, it's My Life by Bon Jovi. Or I Promise You That by Westlife. So I'm going for the one by Bon Jovi, It's My Life. I hope you all have a lovely time listening to this track.

Well, dear lovelies, moving on to our next request here. Connie, who wants to listen to The Men Who Can't Be Moved by the Script. Well, Connie, lovely to hear from you. And I have to tell you, I really like the song. I just had forgotten about it for such a long time. And thank you for helping me remember it. I hope you have a lovely time listening to this song.

0: Renusa che petekuri HIV ke tsug meka muki meje ba ke ta ko meze ke regula HIV and AIDS Prevention and Control Act tichini ki nidi thenni ho se parshite
1: yetho ke fa lasuka pra daruki ko mu mechem hatukonu HIV thau nu nu ko ho pese muli ki tula thejo ho se parsha
0: nko ke tsula honi ho thike tsa ba ki mo ki tsa po tsu likhe
1: Delhi how Nagaland State AIDS Control Society ki tsanu voria
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4: I found a love Hello lovelies, welcome back once again to our program, your SMS request program in Western music. And coming up we have Ed Sheeran with the song Perfect. Requested by Shabnam Hussain from Sarabadar Golaghat, Assam. Well, Shabnam, I hope you're tuning in right now because the song is for you.

0: It has insulated the whole ecosystem from inflationary pressures. The jet fuel for the domestic supplies have been increased at a very reasonable number. Plus, if you see the support which the government of India has given to the industry, the airline industry, also speaks volumes of the commitment to keep the economy stable at its growth path.
1: So, Sharadji, talking about foreign exchange reserves, yesterday the inter-ministerial meeting, they gave the information that there are a little over $700 billion. So, you feel that this is also a preemptive, a foresighted, a visionary approach which is being taken by the government?
2: In any given situation, $700 billion, Sonu, was a very healthy reserve. In fact, my back-of-the-envelope calculation says that it would have lasted for almost 11 months as far as India's total import requirements are concerned. But in a situation where our crude oil import bill has gone up from $60-$65 per barrel, which it used to be before the war started, it is now hovering well over $100. So you can imagine almost 50% to 60% rise in those prices.
1: Right.
2: I think that is what is causing the pain, because now this 11 months is going to shrink down to probably 6 months, 7 months. And I think that is a preemptive thought which Prime Minister had, which he wanted to share with people. He wanted to share with people in the format of bill that if we have to pay for crude oil, we don't have a choice and we do need crude oil. Imagine a situation without crude oil in this country. It is better to be without a destination wedding. It is better to be without buying gold than to be without crude oil. I think that is the trade-off which people would have to understand, Sonu.
1: So when you're talking about the fiscal health of the country, can you tell us right now, if we see the GDP growth and the inflation both seem to be under control, but you feel that they can come under pressure if these preemptive measures are not taken, if everybody does not contribute to decreasing the imports by taking these little steps?
2: At the root of inflation is, at this point of time, crude oil. Because all the inputs, even FMCG companies, paints, chemicals, fertilizers, practically every sector of the industry is facing an input cost problem. Their top lines have shrunk, their bottom lines have shrunk. That is what is putting pressure. The tax collections will go down. So in economics, this causes a chain reaction. And I think a lot of things are already experiencing inflation at this point of time. So I think the fiscal load is getting more and more severe as far as the country is concerned. It's not easy for every single person in the country to understand economics. But I'm sure when it is coming from the mouth of the Prime Minister himself, I think people can understand this simple economics better than anybody else who can explain to the masses as big as 140 to 45 crores.
1: Charaji, thank you so much for explaining to us the importance of this collective responsibility that all of us have towards national interests. So thank you so much.
2: Thank you so much.
1: Listeners, you can also listen to this program on our mobile app, News on AIR, and our YouTube channel, News on AIR Official.
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6: Good evening, this is Akashvani Kohima, now the news headlines. NEET exam for admission to undergraduate medical education cancelled over paper leak allegations. CBI registers case in alleged paper leak of NEET UG 2026 exam held on May 3rd. Indian Cyber Crime Coordination Center signs MOU with RBI Innovation Hub to boost fight against cyber-enabled financial frauds and mule accounts. Union Education Minister Dharmendra Pradhan says, through National Education Policy 2020, government is continuously promoting research and innovation based on the mother tongue, Indian knowledge traditions, and AI-driven education. Government debunks claims circulating on social media related to free recharge, free electric scooty, free car and financial assistance allegedly being provided by Government of India to all citizens. President Draupadi Murmu confers National Florence Nightingale Awards on 15 nurses professionals. Chief Minister Nipiu Rio, Health Minister Pai Wang Konyak greets on International Nurses Day. Nagaland to Chief Bird and that registration fully online from June 1 through designated

0: its CRS-ORGI portal. Chief Secretary Cindy Younger in turn says Article 371A, meant to safeguard Naga identity, urges proper understanding. Third edition of Nagaland Potato Festival 2026 to be held on May 15 at Jakhama Village, local ground under the theme Agri Create Potential. Nagaland Staff Selection Board declares results of Combined Staff Recruitment Examination 2025 for appointment to various posts under state government. Results accessible on board's website at nssb.nagaland.gov.in. In Bangladesh, measles crisis deepens as death toll reaches 424. Government plans international probe. In badminton, top seeds Satvi Sairaj, Renki Radi and Chirag Shetty defeats Indonesian pair to advance to second round of Thailand Open 2026. And in weather, Nagaland State Disaster Management Authority forecasts continued rainfall activity across several districts till the 15th of May. That is all we have in this news headlines.
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